1 month ago today, I was happy as a lark. But now I go for walks, to the movies, maybe to the park. I have a seat on the same old bench to watch the children play. You know, tomorrow is their future, but for me, just another day. They all gather around me. They seem to know my name. We laugh, tell a few jokes, but it still doesn't ease my pain. I know I can't hide from a memory, though day after day I've tried. I keep saying she'll be back, but today, again,

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1: This is a new single, Football.

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But for the first time,

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I can see how I must have looked to you.

0: 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And now, all we have is each other and a little memory that we can cling to.
1: But still, you won't let me go on alone.

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Have you had a good time tonight? All right. Well, we certainly have had a good time. And I want to thank all of you for coming out and being with us tonight. I hope that you had a good time. I hope that we didn't hurt anybody's feelings. If we did, we didn't intend to. And I'd like to ask all of you, if you would, to come up and visit with us sometime in Nashville, Tennessee, and visit the Grand Ole Opry. You'd love that. You want to help me sing some more? I want to go. Get it up higher. Let's go up higher one time. Okay, everybody.

heart of mine. I keep my eyes wide open all the time. I keep the ends out for the tie that binds. Because you're mine, I walk the line.